0: just you and me right now. Do you think we could lose control?
1: Sami hiti, Radio City.

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Maybe it's a metaphor. Is it even that deep? I think my hair stopped growing. Or is it me? I called Phil a couple times. He's probably sick of me. He said go easy on yourself, but what does that even mean? Sounds like good advice, but

dream that one day, this nation will rise up, live out the true meaning of its creed.

0: Sami hiti. Radio City.
1: The last time we talked, Mr. Smith, you reduced me to tears.